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And after all these years, I find that I've just been wasting my time. So I just think I'll take

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Now I empty cup, taste as sweet as the punch. Sweet as the punch.

0: 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So now it's time for the ape attack.
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0: Friends are doing body rock, but that's a different dance.
2: So easy said and easy done, this spells yourself, but
0: from outer space, I rock the place.
2: From now, we

0: you're part of the deal, cuz. 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A man's red fire.
1: But I don't know how to make fire.
0: Now don't try to kid me, man cub. I made a deal with you.

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When we met, I was sure out to lunch. Now my empty cup tastes as sweet as the punch. Sweet as the punch.

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0: Friends, friends are doing body rock, but that's a different dance.
2: Easy does this, those are so good,
0: from outer space, I rock the place.
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I walked alone between some old adobe haciendas. Suddenly, I heard the plaintive cry of a young Mexican girl.